0: cares. Pretty soon you got a room full of rabbits, parakeets, and in between tweets sometimes get too quiet. Uh-oh, but to have no fear, cause soon you'll hear a parakeet's riot, just try it. A multiplication, that's the name of the game. In every generation, you know to play the same. Yeah, it's multiplication, that's the name of the game. And each generation, they play the same.
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dirt. Finally doing something I've dreamed of for years. Don't know quite what to expect, a little scared.

0: was in the right.
1: Yeah, it's definitely like he's just cruising for bruising.
0: Yeah,
2: I don't know, I was really drunk at the time.
3: You just told me it was a pumpkin to number two. He was asking why he doesn't come up on 311. So after that, I yelled and screamed and telling him why.
4: Följ Radio 45 på Facebook.

0: now.
1: You gotta play it now.
2: I ain't ready.
1: Oh, man, you gotta play it
2: now. Now? Okay.
0: Now?
3: Now.
0: Faked everybody up. That ain't right. All right.
4: Roll. Here we go.
2: Do it now.
0: Now? Oh. Play now?
3: Now.

0: Grace and Dinah, Dolly, Madonna and Mabel. They are all fine as Mink and Sable. You may not be classed with the elite, baby.
1: I try.
0: And you may not be hip to that jive like they talk in the street.